0: 7-8, when you get a chance, if you could just ask them for patient wait when able.
1: That has already been requested. They will advise as soon as they get one.
0: You're the best. Thank you.
1: You guys are the best. 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

0: Charlie 31st. Virginia, me, Holly, Henry Ocean, Lincoln, Young, initial A is an Adam. Neighbors gonna be 11:30, 1984, again 11301984, white female.
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1: You guys short of from last, I'm going to be heading back to Bus County on process. One male from last night.
0: 1C19, copy, you're clear last. What was the rest of your transmission?

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2: Received. I'm going to be heading back to SP Oneonta to process one mail from last night.
3: Received. You're clear. Last number to SP Oneonta for processing. The mail subject is already there. Is that correct?
2: That's affirmative.
3: Received. Train, we're back to the station for processing. 97847.

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2: Lincoln X-ray boy 8266. 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I'll be stage 23 Hill Grove.
1: Joe 5, showing dial 2017 Mazda 3, color blue, registered to a Norman, subject of no Morris, negative 5.
2: I'll be out.
1: Should we clear this out? Thank you. Clear your stuff,

Hancock EMS, you're responding 199 Boucher Brook Road, Hancock. 14-year-old male, sick person, vomiting, lethargic. Hancock EMS. Hancock EMS, you're responding 199 Boucher Brook Road, Hancock. 14-year-old male, sick person. ALS response. I don't say bye.

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1: You're en route. 14-year-old male reported vomiting, sluggish, and lethargic. Possible reaction to an edible.
0: Received.
1: 1765, to advise, we are starting law enforcement to believe the scene is secure. Patient being a minor.
0: Received.
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Respond to 987 Chestnut Road, 67-year-old male, trespassing.

0: 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Again, 199 Boucherbrook Road. Doors clear, 2105.
1: Alright, low traffic.
0: Follow along, go ahead.
1: Main Street, Franklin, near intersection Lincoln Zebra, Nora 6674. Lincoln Zebra, Nora 6674. 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
2: 7664 KAS 7664 9967 16 westbound, 4541.

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We're unable to recontact due to it being a disconnected phone. The phone just called again for a second time and then hung up.

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Franklin? 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
2: Peacock 1765 says you can stand down. What's your current location?

2, you're in a closer unit. Could you respond 7201, State Highway 268, to Tompkins for a 911 hang-up? It's going to be 7201, State Highway 268. Again, 7201, State Highway 268, Tompkins. 911 hang up with a disconnected phone. We're unable to recontact. The phone is called twice and hung up both times.

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0: 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Here across from our state highway 12. 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

0: 877, JGK 8777, County Road 23 and Plankenhorn Road, Sydney, 5216.
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1: Stanford Fire, you're responding, Tops. 127 Main Street, possible structure fire. 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Stanford Fire.

0: request from 3693, ALS link up to Highway 12 and 220 Oxford.
1: David, 5749, David, 23, cross street of Branch Road, 0391.
2: 1C42 showing valid, 2017, Renegade, color green, between Keegan Miles out of South of Royal, negative 5.
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1: Was trying to put a breaker back on in the breaker box. It started filling up with smoke, negative flames, they evacuated. At 2159.

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37 Franklin, New Administration, King John William 6103, King John William 6103, the dash mail. What's up?

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0: Medic 51, Headwaters EMS, you're responding, 127 Main Street, top Stamford. Fire crews out to smoke in the building. No, standby 2209.
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1: Off.

messed up. Southbound 8816, yo, St. Paul, Bryan Road. Showing down a valid 2012 Chevy Impala, colored gold, showing expired sticker 731-2026, Joshua Hefner out of Earlville, negative 5.

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1: 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I've got interest that is operating at this time.
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Boy. Mary Boy Edward 883. Mary Boy Edward 883. 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

0: 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Expiration 5/28/28. 2012, Mitsubishi Lancer, color black. 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D. David. 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Negative restrictions.
1: Oh, truck 813 and 870 back at the respect quarters. 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

0: 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You can hold that down and show me out.
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0: update on our situation here. We've got a electric wire that shorted out into a Freon line. It's burst the line. So we're going to ventilate here. 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
1: June 6, 2726, 2019 Ram 150 color white. Registered to Michael Abasso. RO is suspended. 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
1: 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We've got an ELS crew here from Headwaters.
0: Received, thank you. 2231. 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

0: 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Just advising, I'm already out at SB Sydney. 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

0: 250 MC.
1: I see, Steve. We're just finishing up here. You can disregard the timer at this time.

0: this dire situation is under control. 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Their service provider, Superior, is on their way from the Albany area. Could you contact the village of Stanford Code Enforcement, just know, advise him of the situation here, and I'll leave it up to him if he wants to respond this evening or tomorrow. I'm not going to wait for him, I'm going to clear. If he has any questions, he can contact him.
1: At 22.

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Move has been advised.

0: I copy. You're clearing the scene to C32 to remain on scene. Broom has been notified.
1: That's

0: George, repeating 7-0-1-10-D at 65 on ramp, eastbound, 4-4-4-7.
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0: Roger, 6 at this time. I believe you're going to be my closest target. If you respond, it's going to be 9-10-10 or 10-8. Just dispatched Norwich Fire for a 50-year-old female possible overdose.
1: Is it 1-3-6?

call. The caller was not with the patient. Last known, the patient was unconscious. 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

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Fox Charlie, 0143.

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0: 23 LBI with King Paul Williams, 9147, KPEW 9147 on Division Street, Union City, Rills of Sydney. I also have a data check by name and date of birth when ready.
1: 23 going in.
0: Last name can be Burba, Boy Edward, Robert, Boy Adam. First name's Gwendolyn, William, Edward, Nora, David, Edward, Lincoln, Young, Nora, middle initials L's, Lincoln. Date of birth 12-16-1966. If you could run that in New York and Florida. Thank you. What's up, female?

0: 拜拜。
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King Paul William 9147, valid. 2016 Ford Escape, color red, expiring 8/26 of 27. Again, at Palmer of Maryland. You're separate, no New York license, suspended 1010 date, failure to pay child support, dated 1/30/26. A female in Florida, no Florida license, canceled indefinitely, 12/27/22. Four.

call, please. 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You're out of service. Have a good night. 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

charging stations, 30 complaint, check the welfare, 905 County Highway 3, town of Middletown. Received DOTA 412 certification. DOTA 1C37 certification. They have heard. 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When recontacted, a female answered the phone. When asked if she had an emergency, she stated something about the refrigerator. Dispatch asked about the refrigerator. She stated it holds the son, correction, holds the food for her son. Car gave her address, did not give a name.

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2: He's standing right in front of me trying to contact her, so.
0: There's drug activity. 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

550. The area of Steiner Road and Union Street for a mental health complaint. Cars reporting a Kelly Andrews is threatening to jump in front of a train. Blue jeans, correction, blue jean shorts and blue sneakers. The male does not hear a train and can no longer see her.

0: would you like us to contact the railroad?
1: Negative at this time.
0: Received. Just advising, the caller states he believes she may go down Willow Street or West Grove Street. The caller's going to be Jeff Eggleston. Saw her leave about 10 minutes ago.

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Do you have an approximate age for a subject?

0: Boeing 31.
1: Law on scene requesting evaluation of a elderly female. Marvel Hospital, EMS.

905, County Highway 3, town of Middletown, on scene requesting evaluation of a 84-year-old female. I'm on standby 302.

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0: 550. Five five zero advising the caller recontacted, stating he spoke to the female, states that she told him that there was someone in the stewards with a flashlight that then took off down the road. Advising 84-year-old female with general confusion. Nothing further.
1: 32, thank you.
0: 307. 1C23, did you copy 550's update?
2: That's negative.
0: Zero is out with that female near Stewart's in a park.
2: No, we're up 10-4 if they want to stand out.
0: C23, did you copy?
2: Copy direct.

Southern advising, Margaretville 3962 is going to be en route from the hospital.

0: 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Over with a female, she's 10-4, negative 941, be clear in service.
1: Female is 10-4,
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106, this time if I could ever respond. 122 Wilcox Road, speak with Gordon Anderson, states, this is day 50, correction, 566 of Peter Nesbitt, located at 116 Wilcox Road, harassing him electronically. Up he states, there's a loud humming sound aimed at his house. He feels the need to defend himself at this time.

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George PD. 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We're getting ready to dispatch NFD.

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Evaluation of a male patient from a bicycle accident.

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0: 9, you're my closest available media respond, 83 Main Street, Village of Stanford, for a motor vehicle accident. I've crashed an Apple crash detection with a radius of 5 meters. Nothing heard on the other end. We attempted recontact, negative results.
1: Stanford Fire, Stanford First Responders, Headwaters EMS.

first responders. 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You're responding in the area of 83 Main Street, Village of Stanford, for a motor vehicle accident, Apple crash detection. Stanford first responders, Stanford Fire, Headwaters EMS.

Stanford Fire, Stanford First Responders. Headwaters EMS, you're responding in the area of 83 Main Street for a motor vehicle accident, apple crash detection. Now on standby 441.

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1: You can show this unit from route.
0: For, correction, Apple crash detection with a radius of 5 meters. The ping is behind the, correction, behind John Taverns between the parking lot and the scenic trail.

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You're responding in the area of 83 Main Street for a Apple crash detection. Nothing further. Stanford Fire, Stanford First Responder, second activation.

0: responder, second activation. You're responding in the air of 83 Main Street for a Apple crash detection. Nothing further. Now on standby 447.
1: Stamper 7, show me in response to the scene.
2: Stanford 7, Willow Street responding. Advising it's going to be Apple crash detection. Nothing heard on the other end of the phone. The phone appears to be pinging in the parking lot of John's Tavern and the Stamford Coffee near the Catskill Scenic Trail in the grass.
1: Full 47.

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1: You're on Route 449, Apple crash detection, nothing heard on the other end, with a radius of 5 meters. The ping is behind John's Tavern, between the parking lot and the Catskill Scenic Trail.
2: All Norwich PD units are going to be clearing up. That subject is with NFD at this time.
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0: Delaware, Stanford 7, on scene.
1: Southern, you're on scene 451. Advising, we just attempted to recontact that number again. We are attempting a callback at this time.
2: Stanford 9 on scene.
1: Scene 452.
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1C37. Advising, we have fire and EMS on scene. They located the individual. 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
1: 3 is up Delaware, it's fine. 4 continue.
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1: Charlie Tower, right next 336

14, President.

0: phone with one of the callers for this. States they have, they're in a white Nissan Altima. There is no sober party there in the vehicle from what we can tell. Male has slurred speech, refusing to give name.
1: Still located by
0: 80 Green Main. Affirmative, it's in the municipal lot there. We have headwaters and Stanford Ferry unit on scene with it.
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1: 1242, 391. 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
1: Of that male that left. 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
1: Q3362. 62, go ahead. Well, I was inquiring about any physical markings, such as tattoos. 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

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Charlie 90, 517.

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0: 37, negative emergency. 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
1: Clear from last, back in service. Shield 546.
0: And 534.

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1: I was 36.

to North Fisher, second call, Peacock Manor Apartment, 13 Brown Street, apartment 38, 55-year-old female, sick person. Fire control repeating to North Station, second call, Peacock Manor Apartment, 13 Brown Street, apartment 38, sick person vomiting. Front Street and Brown House, then off the party. 541.

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Car versus deer. Be in front of Norwich Glass, 6350 County Road 32 North Norwich. 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

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Norwich Glass, 6350, County Road 32. You're looking for a 2011 Ford Ranger, color silver, struck a deer, negative injuries, vehicle out of the roadway.

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0: 103 system, if I could have a response here. It's County Road 32, Village Vine, Water Street area. Caller reported that she struck a deer. Deer is now on the roadway, needs to be removed.
1: There, my car deer.
0: C41, that's received at 624.

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0: 1C41, go ahead.
1: Clear, accident report's been completed. Can you go again with the address of the other part of your accident?
0: She's just going to be a deer in the road. Caller stated that she did not need a report and was leaving. It's going to be in the area of County Road 32, Water Street, and the Village Line on the south end of Oxford.
1: Okay, I'll be in the room.
0: One thing.

0: First Echo. 140, go ahead. Yeah. 5 minutes ago, I didn't see anything. Negative contact 641, Shenandoah 1C41, did you copy?
1: Copy, it is starting.
0: Thank you.

County Highway. County Highway, coming. County Highway. Oleana area, the intersection of County Highway 48 and County Highway 48A. Near the stop sign, you'll find a deer in need of pickup for carcass removal.

0: 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I could take a few minutes and go grab that deer quick.
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2: 121.
0: Medic 51, you can stand down. 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Medic 51, did you copy?
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0: You can stand down. 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
3: In the general area, myself. You can assign that to me. I'm in disregard.
0: Okay, just copy.
3: 1 to Delaware, copy direct, thanks.
0: 709.
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0: 37.
5: 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I will handle this. I just need the other state police one shift to point out towards my way when they're available. Sheriff's office can stand down.

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1: Yeah, right to an echo level priority complaint. What's the address? Yeah.
0: Two 290 Charles Morse Road.

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1: Reporting 69-year-old female, unknown medical status. They were on the first floor yelling down to their sister who was in the basement. They are not responding. We upgraded to Echo due to unknown breathing status.

0: Mr. Deller, what are the particulars on this call?
1: Reporting 69-year-old female, unknown medical status. They were on the first floor yelling down to their sister who was in the basement. They are not responding. We upgraded to Echo due to unknown breathing status. I'm 16.

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0: MC44, I respond to 18 Chapel Street, unit 104, cross street of Union Street, East State Street, Village of Sherburne for mental health law. Caller was a Deborah Jakubowski. States that a female party by the name of Viola is outside towards the dumpsters and states the female screaming and yelling in the hallway, saying someone is going to kill her. She believes the female suffers from mental health issues. Caller is unsure what she is wearing.
1: Four four received.

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0: 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Hey, in there too.
1: 1-3-4-3-2, I'll be out with 4-4.

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No emergency traffic between 2490 and 2517. Proceed, thank you. Yes, sir.

0: 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So 5 minutes till 2 p.m.
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1: Assignment 805, 543. 1C24, setting. 1C24. 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

Under Tyler VMS, Star County Medic 51, need you to respond. 1 Beltline Drive, Robinson Terrace, room 108. 87-year-old female, difficulty breathing, low blood pressure, ALS response.

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1: 5-1-0, 813.
2: One, 4-0, Shenango, traffic stop here.
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1: In the area of Peekville Road and O&W Road for an animal on wires on fire. East Branch Fire.

Road and O&W Road for an animal on wires on fire. Eastern Fire

I'd like to respond, Peekville Road in the area of O&W Road, for an animal on fire on wires. Don't say about 816.

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Roxbury Fire, cancel off call. At 818, caller had reported there was an eagle on fire on the electrical pole about a quarter to a half mile above Johnson Road.

140 Chinook. Okay, I get it rolling down. Union, Nora, Ida, Frank, Ida. Again, Union, Nora, Ida, Frank, Ida.

Meadowwood Trailer Park, Speed 2 Mark, Leach, Lincoln Edwards, Sam, Charles Henry. Club broke into his trailer, stole some tools.

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1: Runway 20, questions from Brighton Road, crossroad, Lieutenant Richfield. Responding for that 57-year-old male, conscious and breathing, burns to the face, 7 Delta 5 response. Back to repeating. Richfield Squad 3999 from Zone 2. Responded at 2709 US Highway 20. Crossing to Brayton Road and crossroad, Lieutenant Richfield, for a 57-year-old male. Burns to the face with difficulty breathing, Delta response, 824.
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3: You said that NICE was en route.
2: 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We're trying to contact them. 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
3: Whether it's an eagle or vulture, obviously been deceased, but this is still arcing on these little insulators, and it's pole number 15. That would be east of East Branch, probably a mile below Johnson Road.
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invested into field on to do this. Do you have a place for that DB? New York, Lincoln, John, X-ray 4674, LJX 4674. New York, Lincoln, John, X-ray 4674, 4374.

Walt AMS, Medic 51, need a response, 33 West Street for a 15-year-old female. Injuries from a bicycle accident, not wearing a helmet, blood in her mouth, face and nose, pupils are dilated, ALS response. 911 standing by at 832. She can respond 33 West Street for a 15-year-old female, bicycle accident, no helmet, pupils are dilated, blood in her mouth, not wearing a helmet. We're sending EMS. 832.

5100 at 833. 15-year-old female, currently not conscious. Pupils are dilated from an e-bike accident. Bleeding from the face and mouth. We are contacting LifeNet.

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0: E-bike accident, 15-year-old female, not conscious, crashing in and out of consciousness, now not wearing a helmet, pupil dilated, blood coming from the mouth.
1: Receive, yeah, we can respond that way.
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0: Walton Fire and EMS. Manpower is needed. 33 West Street in front of Klinger Power Sports. 15-year-old female in a consciousness from an e-bike accident. Lower standby, 837. 51, at this time you can stand down. Ambulance is back in service.
1: Walton 2, Dollar.
0: Walton 2.
1: Either launch the helicopter or advise the ambulance they'll be going to Wilson.
0: Receipt. As soon as I hear back from LifeNet, ambulance 619, you copy?
1: That's a negative.
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0: Correction, 7-8 declined due to weather, 7-5 was checking weather.
1: 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She's going to need a trauma center. 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
1: Accepted the LZ at DDH, 78 declined due to the fog. Unsure if it was at their base or at the LZ. They're inquiring right now.
2: That's affirmative. I'm letting you know that there's too much fog here in the village for 75 to land here in the village. They're coming out of Harris. Have them respond to the top of Fair Spring, right there at the radio tower in an open field, and we'll land them there.
1: Ready? Our apologies. We'll advise them.
3: 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Wildfire, need a response, stay highway 206 at top of Bear Spring, set up an LZ incoming, LifeNet 75, 911 standing by at 845.
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0: LightSnap 75 still accepted to Bear Spring, same ETA of 27 minutes, still advised when they are in the air. LightSnap 78 still declined as it's fog at their base.
1: Recall Walt Fire, if you haven't had an acknowledgement, I do have one member going up there now, and then you can fill me in right there as well. Go ahead and retone them for fire to the scene of
0: death. If we just set your tones off and send an updated notification, if I don't hear anything in five, I'll retone.
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1: Response at 75 Main Street, Apartment 4, crossing to Fairview and Market Street in the city. Responding with law enforcement for a 20-year-old male intentional overdose. Conscious and breathing at this point. 23 Bravo 1 response.

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1: 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I think we just had some cross traffic come on your radio, but you can disregard.

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Thank you.

0: 141, your location. Heavy Star 122, Wilcox Road. He's looking to speak to a Gordon Anderson. That's where the Basswood Road, North Rupp's Corners Road. He's stating Peter Nesbitt's daughter has been coming to his residence this morning making remarks about harming him and his dogs. It looks like we've dealt with this subject twice last night as well. Seems to be about the same issues.
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0: 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En route to Bassett. 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Receiving copy, starting here on the way at 9:33.

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0: 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He reached out to them because he's not feeling well, bedbound and confused, possibly altered mental status.
1: Who is the caller?
0: Caller is a Connect coordinator out of Victoria, New York.

0: call about this yesterday. Possible address may be 16 Hillside Terrace, lot 14.
1: Negative. It is lot 14, as of yesterday.

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0: Charlie, taking another EMS call, 27 Stockton Ave, lot 21. 90-year-old female false call. 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
1: Hey, West Virginia Reg, 1 Union Robert, 397. Again, 1 Union Robert, 397. Out on State Highway 23, Crossroads, County Road 31, town of Norwich.

0: Hey, Delaware. One, Kilo Mike. Outlander to a Juanita subject out of West Virginia. Negative file. Stand by for registration.
1: Go again.
0: B44, that's showing expired. 0101 of 2024, 2017, Mitsubishi Outlander to a Juanita subject out of West Virginia. Negative file.

0: 加倍。
1: It's gonna be a lot. 21, 2, 1. Believe we're all on scene of that now. Check out it.
2: What's the 4-4 go again?
3: 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Too late, Andrew.
4: Mitsubishi Outlander to a Juanita subject out of West Virginia. How copy?
2: Three four three, stay highway 206. Again, 28 3 4 3, stay highway 206. Let's get to that party.

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0: 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Cancel the tow, I requested to cancel the tow.
1: Advising registration expired 8/4 of 26 on a 2019 Toyota Avalon color black to a Kerry Winfield out of East Meredith.
0: Sure.
1: 10-3.

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1: Hill County 3262 needs a response. 27 Stockton Ave, lot 21, Village of Walt, and 9-year-old female fallen with hip injury. 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Hill County 3262.

Air County 3262, need your response. 27 Saxon Ave, Lot 21, Village of Walton. 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

0: Yes, sir. Walton Fire needs to respond in the area of 2504, County Highway 21. Disabled vehicle blocking part of the roadway. Walton Fire. Walton Fire needs you to respond in the area of 2504, County Highway 21, for disabled vehicle blocking part of the roadway. Okay, nearby, 1045.
1: This is Walton now. I'll respond after the disabled vehicle.
2: That's received, Wilson. You're caller reporting gray four-door sedan broken down near the address, partially blocking a roadway. Three occupants inside. 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

0: Oh, it's 10:50. The 26, as well as an expired sticker, 0731 of 2026. 2012 Dodge Ram 1500. Maroon, gun color, to a Vandal Walker subject out of Norwich. I can file.
1: Racing.
0: 10:51.

Edmondson Squad, West Edmondson First Responder, Second Tone, screws your station. Mike's repeating, Edmondson Squad, West Edmondson First

0: Wait, don't worry. Where's your I'm Patrol 21 from the Village of Walton, past the 2500 address. I'm just passing rear now. Negative contact. I haven't located that vehicle yet. Anything further?
1: Advising, log has continued 21, just past Burr Hollow now, going to continue towards Russell to see if they could locate so far negative contact.
0: Rizzi, I have just come past that scene and there's no contact there.

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1: Full bottom fire at this point, so there's not going to be a need for traffic control.
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3: Delaware to Walton 3. Tower Law, you can stand down. He's continued to Russell Road with negative results. He's going to continue to follow. 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
1: Has 60 cleared up from that other call with a Kelly on it? Responding to that scene on Stockton Avenue, if you could just tone for a driver for the ambulance or have 62 when they clear, respond. I'm familiar with this residence.
0: 3071 en route, reach home for a driver to grab your ambulance, 11 a.m.
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0: 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State Highway 23, Taylor Road, Carve Deer, FBI. 408, trespass complaint, Hancock, 1C18, MVA 23. Delta 1C15, status location.
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1: That's affirmative. 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
2: 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I'm clear from that. 69.
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0: Over ETA. I repeat, 26-02-2940. Time of call was 9:19. Strangle 145. Road, Crestwood, Stewart Hill Road, County Road 29, speak with the Sherry Gage. This is your brother, Steve Gage, is continuing to harass her about their mother, and is continuing to call and message her, and would like to speak to patrol.
3: I just need an ambulance transport. He's stable. He talked to DB. He's got a UTI. He just needs transport to the hospital.

0: 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In route to that location of our third call, BLS, that's going to be 6-9, Stockton.
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0: Tracy, thank you. County truck and 51 are going to be transporting momentarily.
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0: 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Left on.
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0: 16 ground scene 11-12. First corners, can you have 6-3 stage village of Delhi as 93 goes on a transport advice? 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
0: Delbois 21 has a radio. I advise 6-2 if they could copy and contact him.
1: I'll see if I can try to get a hold of him on landline. If not, I can close the room with him and tell him he can speak here at the fire out.
0: 11-13.

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Sauce City in front of 77 East Street, Streets of Mary and Hazel in the city. For a 47-year-old male, falling off a bicycle, minor bleeding. 21 Alpha 1 response. 121.

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You're responding 129 Forest Drive. 50-year-old female, possible alcohol poisoning.

East Marine First Responders, AMR, you're responding 129 Forest Drive. 50-year-old female, possible alcohol poisoning, convulsing, ALS response, bulletin about 1124.

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1: 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Bulk fire units are clear returning. 3062 DVH, fire units returning 1120.
0: 120.

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Possible alcohol poisoning, 129 Forest Drive, Davenport. 1218 Carver Steer MVA, 408. Trespass complaint, dollar to 1C15 South Location.

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0: Nine Forest Drive. Caller reporting 50-year-old female has been drinking heavily, is currently convulsing with muscle spasms. Reporting female is awake now. Bauer, she is confused. 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
1: Advising, female is now awake. Caller states she acts like she's going to throw up. 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
1: One Four Feather, respond to 20 Genesee Street, across the North Main and Green Street. Caller was a Patricia Forgen, stated that she had paid Mel Party Wild Isabel for renovations on her property in the amount of $490 and has not received the renovations or the money back. I'd like to speak to an officer.

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1: Westbound Route 8. Tower Sydney. Flight Nissan Rogue. 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
2: This class is a minimum requirement for any first responder and is a new prerequisite for the fire police class. Anyone interested must sign up on the State Learning Management System. There will be a basic passenger vehicle rescue course offered at the Bloomville Fire Station beginning Monday, August 24th. There are no prerequisites for this class. Those interested must sign up on the State Learning Management System. There will be a basic exterior firefighting operations course beginning Tuesday, September 1st at the Fire Training Center in Hamden. Anyone interested must sign up on the State Learning Management System. At this time, there are no EMS units out of service. 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Mutual aid agreements, Hancock and East Branch, you are still AMA all fire calls in Long Island Fire District. Advising, Calicoon is still on CT diversion until further notice. This concludes your noon announcements. Solar is clear, 1202.

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respond to 159 Laurel Road, crossroads of Slater Road and Hickory Lane, town of Green, for a check to welfare. Caller was a Debbie Torres. There is a female walking up and down the roadway, screaming, saying she is seeing dead bodies. Female is going to be 5'5", with dark hair and tattoos. The 159 Laurel Road, crossroads of Slater Road, Hickory Lane, town of Green.

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0: Control, Skinny Squad 394 from Zone 15, response seated 575 Center Road, cross streets of Connor Road, and County Highway 41 in the town of Maryland for a 79-year-old female, conscious and breathing faint, call, try the response. Repeating, Geneva Squad 3994 from Zone 15, response seated 575 Center Road, town of Maryland. 79-year-old female, conscious and breathing, fainting, call, Charlie response at 1255.
1: Wednesday, was hospitalized in July for mental health, was back to work for a week and is now not coming. States the spouse of the subject has not called them back either. Employee is going to be a Gregory Taylor. Unknown if anyone lives at the address or what he drives.

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0: that appears valid on a 2017 Hyundai Sonata, color brown, to a Jolene Dewey out of Hewitt, New Jersey.
1: Greasy, what's the expiration on the registration?
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Turn me out, traffic stop in York. Be northbound, 38, time Sydney. White GMC, York Reg 24.

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293 State Highway 12, the Raymond Warehouse for a disabled vehicle that was reported yesterday. It's not a traffic hazard. It's going to be a 2003 Ford Mustang color red. Just advise if it's still there.

1736. You are responding for an 86-year-old man who died of stroke. On standby for instructions.

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0: in a animal complaint, O'Connor Hospital. Callers reporting there's a dog barking in a car for an hour. Unit looking for a Kia Soul, green in color. Security did talk to the patient, said the dog was fine. Caller stating dog is not fine.
1: Delaware, 10-4. 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

be on Highway 8, northbound. Maryland Reg 6, Frank Henry, 5496. 6, Frank Henry, 5496, show 37.

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0: 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Roger, 01, we're taking a two-car motor vehicle at 91 Main Street.
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0: Are there any injuries associated?
1: That's negative injuries, negative airbags. Both vehicles are out of the roadway.
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1: Isidro Sayru. Color of vehicle is a blue Audi Q3. The other is a blue Subaru. Negative airbags, negative injuries.
2: Two three two. Show us out at County Court. 1 mile.
0: All right, County Court. 1 mile. 1 3 7. And 4.
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Expires 9-1 of 26 on a 2008 Subaru Outback color blue to a Kai Syncoparello out of Delhi.

0: 1C41, have you respond to the area of the Woodside Manor Apartments, across from the 20 Grace Drive. Correction, crossroads of West Julian Hill Road and the dead end, those are green, for a suspicious vehicle. Car states is a four-door Saturn color blue has been parked out side of the apartment across the street for approximately 20 minutes. And it states the vehicle isn't on and no one is in it. No one has gotten out of the vehicle. Like someone checked the area.
1: Again, John, X-ray John 1511.

Flyers 731 of 27 on a 2021 Audi to a Christopher and Carrie Strom out of Philadelphia.

0: to respond to 274 Lower Ravine Road, apartment number 2, crossing County Road 46 and Preston Center Road, town in Norwich, from the Sister Agency. Direct call from Norwich PD for a check the welfare on a female party, Alicia Ferris. Female party works for Walgreens, and Walgreens states they have been in contact with her over the past several days and has not gotten in contact with her. Tried telephone her as well, no result. Believe she's staying at her boyfriend Mike Menard's residence at 274 Lower Ravine Road. Norwich PD is requesting check the welfare on that individual.
1: Female, all valid for the audio.

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1: We need the date of birth for them.
0: I have a Pennsylvania driver ID if you'd prefer.
1: Receive that with that.
0: 3073172 8. Again, 3073172 8.

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0: Doing the collision exchange.
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0: 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The mileage beginning is 21715. Shield number 1828.
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0: 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I'll advise when I clear.
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Charlie Belford, fire response needed, 6460 State Highway 7, rest of Joy Drive and right Delta Road, kind of Belford. Call reporting propane stove left on during the day, requesting FD assistance in venting the house. Fire truck repeating, Belford fire, response needed, 6460 State Highway 7, cross east of Joy Drive and right Delta Road, kind of Belford. For a propane stove left on in the house during the day. Looking for assistance. Nobody is sick or injured. U.S. Intact 3, 1450.

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1: To respond, 6210 Steam Mill Road, Masonville. 67-year-old female, sick person, blood and urine. City of

said the EMS, need you to respond, 6210 Female Road, 67-year-old female, sick person, blood and urine, that was in about 14 to 55.

Milford Fire, 3rd Tones, Skidiva Scratch Down, 6460 Fed Highway 7, Russians of Joy Drive and Rydell Road, Town of Milford, for a report of a gas leak, propane stove left on inside the residence, utilizing tax free for operations. Fire truck repeating, Milford Fire, 3rd Tones, Skidiva Scratch Down, 6460 Fed Highway 7, Russians of Joy Drive and Rydell Road, Town of Milford, report a gas leak, call reporting the gas stove was left on inside the residence. Nobody is currently sick or injured. He was in taxi for assignment. 1458.

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0: Answer ALS response.

to Colchester PD. Just 7, we took a report of a winter motor vehicle accident, County Highway 26, Tompkins Road. Caller reported they saw a white car hit the guardrail. They asked if the person was okay. They were limping, got back in their car, and was driving towards Downsville behind them.

0: Same as station, scratch down into Milford's district, 64607087 for a gas leak. The caller reports their propane stove was left on in the house all day. They've evacuated, nobody's sick or injured.
1: So, color blue. The vehicle that hit the guardrail is a white car that is behind them. They are almost to Downsville. I'm in the cemetery.

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1: 527, no, I see it. I'm right behind you right now, heading towards the school.
0: 1503. Alpha 5, you're to the scene at 1503.
1: Vehicle 30 in the school.
0: 30 in the school, 1503.
1: Green, New Jersey, Reg, Mary, 11, Sam, Boy, Charlie. Again, Mary, 11, Sam, Boy, Charlie, New Jersey.

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0: Positive on a Toyota Outlander, correct?
2: We were given a Outlander color red near Mary Charles Lincoln 2493. Gonna be a Mitsubishi.
0: That's affirmative. The information we were given was Toyota. I'll be out with the vehicle in a moment.
2: Out with the vehicle, 305.
1: Yeah, 15 to 5.

0: Fire Control, Oneonta EMS, requesting a response to Job Corps, 21 Homer Folks Ave, Town of Oneonta, for a 4-year-old male, conscious breathing with traumatic injuries, 30 Alpha 2 response at 1506.
1: It's valid on a 2026 Hyundai, color white, to a Paul Sportelli out of Fairlawn.
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1: Lincoln
0: Frank Robert, 5 Glendale, I have the other vehicle involved as well.

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0: CID for him. Again, Sam,
1: 7084 6197912452.
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0: Parker, station is ready complete. 911 open line, State Highway 17 westbound, near the Colchester Hancock line. 408, status location.
1: Harbor Hill, Delhi.
0: Received Delhi 2C36, status location.

0: is that going to be in Colchester?
1: That's negative. It's just over the line into Hancock.
0: Standing guardrail.
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2: CMH, 15 inches.
0: Westbound, just near the Colchester town line. 911 open line.
1: Last shield 5257.

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0: to Main Street, Ojai, New York, Mary Edward Henry, 4335. Mary Edward Henry, 4335.
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2: County Route 47 in Oneana. Sit with Angela and Tori at that location, 607-376-6478, in reference to some property and civil issues he's having with subjects she allowed to move into her residence. She states they're packing up some of her belongings and moving them around inside. She believes this is a larceny. Angela at 364 County 47.
3: Sir, Milford 5 will be on scene.
1: Agent 12, you're clear. Returning Milford 5 to remain at 1527.

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1: 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Repeating 14000, County 23, Sydney. 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

0: fire station, spreading complaint. Disabled vehicle, State Highway 10, intersection Marvin Hall Road. 408, complaint Davenport, 429, animal complaint. Del Rio 1C34, staff location.
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2: I'll be Wagner as Fleischman.
0: D10, Marvin Hollow Road, Town of Walton. Caller reporting a disabled vehicle pulled off to the side of the road. Ford Bronco with the window smashed out, four ways on. Door is open. Caller did not see anybody around it.
1: Received, I'll be in route.
0: You're in route 1534. Where? 33.
2: I'll be back in 34 until cold's here. One, 4-0, Shenango, show me clear.
3: Clear, 1535.

0: 我认为。From the civil complaint to help this disabled vehicle.
1: Working on a report regarding this. I believe we're going to have to reassign the call that I'm currently on to another deputy. I'll take care of that. I'll advise. And I'll be en route to your disabled vehicle.
0: Disabled vehicle is going to be State 10 Marvin Hollow. You'll be looking for a Ford Bronco with windows smashed out, four ways on.Door open, no one around it.
2: C23 complaint.
1: 23, go ahead.
2: On C23 response, 675 State Highway 7, Lot 11. Speak with Terry Eaker, Adam King, Edward Robert. 607-435-6353.607-435-63, section 6335, reference to a trespass neighbor issue not in progress.

0: out of my last 64, Center of 47.
1: Complaint 13 Steiner Road trespass. Caller reporting there is a male outside using the electricity to charge his phone. Has been there approximately 10 minutes. Caller stating there are no signs that the outlets are not for public use, but they do not want him to use it. Caller does not know the name of the male, states he is wearing all black.

received on service 1539. The Family Dollar. 1540.

Henry, Young Henry, 2021. Henry, Young Henry, 2021, State 23, Coley Lake Road. 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

0: progress, Unit 1.
1: Five four seven again, Mary Edward Young, 9547.

one of your respond 110 Algerine Street, cross streets of the Village Lion, Chase Road, town of Afton, for a trespass in progress. Caller was a Trisha Kirshner. States that Michael Lashway, subject, is there dropping off a lawnmower. States that another male subject is with him. States she does not want them on the property. Caller has asked them to leave, and they are refusing. Caller states they're in a white Chevy Silverado.

0: 550.
1: Spoke with the manager on scene. The individual was gone upon arrival. I'll be clear.
2: Meeting corrections, 10-8 Family Court to pick up one adult and one juvenile, male, 95. Starting mileage is 17055, shield number is 2301 and 0701.
0: 1551.

0: 237.
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0: Walton to the old Delaware Sports on 10. I haven't located that vehicle yet. I'll look again on the way back through.
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0: Lincoln Boy Adam 8951. That registration is suspended, invalid proof of insurance on a 2025 Toyota Corolla, color black, to a Jeremiah Costanza out of Oneida. Race 8, I'm gonna have that vehicle stop 30 in the cemetery. 16-01.

0: Bay 7 and 8 for a follow-up. 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

0: located this vehicle and its occupants in the, actually in the pull-off now. They're reporting that they were going down the road and something struck their window and shattered it. They're advising it off that they're contacting insurance. Vehicle drivable. I'll update the,
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1: 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Starting mileage is 17058, show number 2301-0701.
0: 1606.
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1: Good.
0: We have an iPhone crash detection, I-88, near mile marker 40. Attempted to call it back, went to voicemail.
1: Yeah.
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0: 1C23, 1C24, had to respond to 216 Parker Road, crossroads of Robinson Road and County Road 35 for possible trespass in progress. Caller was a Terry Montori. Says there are multiple individuals on the property at the location. Have been told that they are not allowed to be on the property. States that they were confirmed to be on that property today. My patrol will go and check the property.
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on to 183 State Highway 206, crosses Indian Brook Road and Taft Road, Town of Green, for a VMT complaint. Caller was a Nick Hazen, states that they had a car drive past a flagger at that location, then give another flagger a hard time. They had information about the individual's vehicle, like to speak to a patrol.

0: mileage of 21791, shield number 1828.
1: 1645.
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0: Mark Kaz, give me 2026-022-989. And 2026-022-989. Time of call is going to be 16:23.
1: Mary 518. Again, Edward Ocean, Mary 518.

The 24 Sydney. Hold the unspeak clear last. Being around back to the barracks for end of tour. Shield 4512.

0: something that gets suspended. Insurance lapse. 424-2026 to a 2020 Honda Odyssey, color red. To a Eric Melendez out of the Bronx.
1: Racing, I'm going to have that vehicle stop in County 7, about a mile up from 30.
0: 7900.

Golfer Squad 3999 from Zone 2, response to 3702, set up at 28 Rushes of Grove Street and Eddie Martin Road, the town of Milford. Responding for a 68-year-old male, conscious and breathing, stroke call via 28 Charlie 9 response. Victor repeating, Milford Squad 3999 from Zone 2, response needed 3702, set up at 28 Rushes of Grove Street and Eddie Martin Road. Town of Milford for a 68-year-old male, stroke call, Charlie response. 1702.

0: out of Otsego County, closest town would be Milford, New York. 063 degrees, 27 nautical miles, depending weather.
1: Roger, Badger, you're starting.
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0: 1 Roswell EMS, Medic 51, need a response, 285 Brook Road, Roxbury. Male subject, difficulty breathing, chest pain, attempting to gather further.
1: And 2026, that is 022986. Time of call was 1541. 1541.

0: he's just out of county at 3651, Stanley 206. Speak with the driver, that'd be cool.
1: 8. Ingram's is broke down at 26 and McDonald Road.

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You're responding 80 State Highway 28 South. 74-year-old male, sick person, gathering photos. 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
1: Information was from iPhone. 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They're advising us that it's a subject unknown further with difficulty breathing and chest pain.
0: Breathing.

0: 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Thanks for your mail, unresponsive. 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
1: To follow up, the property was returned to the owner. Oh yeah, on a second walking appointment, I believe it's just going to be someone looking for a report that was filed a while ago.
2: 1724. Still over 911-3962.
1: 1718. 1725.

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You're responding to 85 Brook Road for subject with chest pain through iPhone. Roxbury EMS, second activation.

responding, 285 Brook Road. Subject with chest pain. 911's clear. 1727.

0: 34-year-old male, had a stroke on Friday, and is currently unresponsive, and has been at his baseline since Friday. Male had a stroke on Friday and has been at his baseline since then, unresponsive currently.
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0: We are trying to locate residence. It was 285 Brook Road, correct?
1: Affirm.
0: Thank you.
1: 1743.

0: the phone. We've had no contact with any patient. The coordinates they gave us the closest address of 285 Brook Road. However, there is a search meter radius, so we cannot confirm that this is the exact address. We're still attempting to gather photos.
1: Received. We are currently talking to his son.
0: Received. Confirming you've located the subject.
1: That's affirmative.
0: Receive, are you at 285 Brook Road?
1: That's affirmative.
0: 1745.
2: Six, seven, eight.

0: 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Track that out.
1: Stations for a complaint, trespass, 8638, coming out of 27, Town of Tompkins, 429, Village of Delhi, Delta 2C32, status location.

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Leader, my closest available, if you could respond 8638 County Highway 27, South Tompkins, for a trespass. Caller's currently at the Delaware County Fair, stating on her camera she is watching the landlords in her residence taking down her cameras. She's stating they don't have permission to be there. One male and one female.

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Again, Henry King Nora 5223. County Road 32, town of North Norwich, near the Bosey's entryway.

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0: The patient is loaded in AMR 91 and they will be en route shortly to Fox. 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
0: Thank you.
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0: 44 complaint.
1: What's the 44 is up?
0: 44, have you respond to 117 Railroad Ave in the town of Norwich? Speak with Devin Taylor at that location, possibly Palin. Adam Lincoln, Edward, Robert, phone number 373-7030. 607-373-7030. In reference to this morning she saw on her cameras.
2: Put debris on her vehicle that caused damage. I believe it occurred between 10 and 1300 hours today. It's going to be a green Toyota RAV4. 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
1: Just advising, alarm company called back. They have now taken an additional trip, a different zone. Now taking alarms zone 326 and 324.
2: Transmission issues and trying to make it to the gas station in Downsville. 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

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On scene, no fire, no smoke showing, Voyager 5.

all stations and hold monitors to your 1800 announcements for Wednesday, August 19th. There'll be a hazmat first responder operation original 16-hour course beginning Monday, August 24th at the Fire Training Center in Hamden. This class is a minimum requirement for any first responder and is a new prerequisite for the fire police class. Anyone interested must set up on the state learning management system. There will be a basic passenger vehicle rescue course offered at the Bloomville Fire Station beginning Monday, August 24th. There are no prerequisites for this class. Those interested must sign up on the state learning management system. There will be a basic exterior firefighting operations course beginning Tuesday, September 1st at the Fire Training Center in Hamden. Anyone interested must sign up on the state learning management system. Out-of-service fire units, Cooksville 671, Fleischman 1311, Andes 161, Masonville 2071, out-of-service EMS, Temporary Rejoined, Hancock, Andes Branch, AMA to all calls along Eddie's district. 901 is clear, 1807.

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1: Mary Boy Edward, E976. Mary Boy Edward, E976. 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

0: 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King Tom Henry 2813. Again, King Tom Henry 2813.
1: Suspended insurance last expiring 12/30/2027. 2021 Jeep Grand Cherokee 5 Black to a Roman or being out of Oneonta.

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1: Again, 682-028-755. Suspended, CDL suspended, D-David expiring, over 2030. Received, what's the name for that? Received, can you see if 526 can come in this direction?
2: Thank you.
1: 1872.

0: pole, Alpha Red 1 radar, normally on 206, just above Wilson Hound.
1: First pull off on the Hamden side as you turn on left onto County 26 when you come from State 10.
0: You confirming he's not at the top of the hill?
1: That's negative. He's probably less than half a mile from the stop sign near, I believe it's East River Road.

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1: Early, Steve. Port Wayne County is going to be operating on fire operations frequency. They have a BLS ambulance in a loop. 7 miles down from the Equinox Road access, Mel Hiasser is doing CPR on his partner.

Hancock Fire, Hancock EMS request from Wayne County. Water rescue, EMS assistance needed in the area 4414 Hancock Highway, Buckingham Township. Kayaker, CPR in progress. Hancock Fire, Hancock EMS.

0: one, I believe they're going to want you to access from the Equinox Road access. We'll contact them to confirm. They say you can speak with them on fire operations.
1: Received. I won't be able to talk to them until we get into Wayne County, if you can confirm for us.
0: We're on the phone for now.

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Your water rescue and ambulance needed, kayaker, CPR in progress.

0: copy most of it, but is the mail still in the water?
1: Violation. 516 is requesting you to go out there to see if a Lisa Osborne is there with a Christopher Roop. That male is going to be the protected party. They have a domestic history. One prior domestic, the female held the knife to the male party. Okay.
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1: 1829.
3: To launch whatever access point is closest to 4414 Hancock Highway, they believe that to be the Equinox Road.
4: Delaware Hancock, when I copy, advise them we're going to launch from the Buckingham access.
3: The receive, we'll advise them you're going to launch from the Buckingham access.
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2: I'll copy direct.
1: Did you copy 516?
2: Already got.
1: For 516, he made contact with that protected party. They're going to be in Oneonta. No need for you to respond at this time.

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0: with him. Thank you, you're on the bumping rail.
1: Chicago Panel Car is starting to complain. 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
2: The passerby. States there are two teenage girls punching each other in the roadway. 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

due to respond 3-2 Union Street, Apartment 4. 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It's going to be a 50-year-old female. They've attempted to contact her times 4 with negative results. S32 Union Street.

0: Hotel Curtin Station. 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

Spark Control, the Oneonta Fire, request your response. The area of the Super 8, 4973, State Highway 23, crossings of West Foster Highway and Southside Connector Road in Oneonta. For reports of smoke in the woods behind the building with no flames showing, possibly by the exit 15 overpass, mid-1919.

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0: 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Okay. Door crash of 421. Runway south, Stanford. Door off, 429 south location.
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2: Disabled vehicle car was a passerby saying they saw a white pickup with a trailer. 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
1: 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By the Buena Vista, with two males.

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0: Can you see a 429 kid come to my traffic stop with his dog, please?
2: For cheerleading, states there's a level 3 sex offender, a Casey round, at the practice observing. RP states they cannot see what vehicle he left in, would like to speak to patrol.

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0: I do have a phone number for her.
1: 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There's no one here at the park.
0: Again, 607-348-3135.
1: Received, I'm clear last, all landliner.
0: Received, 1937.

0: 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He can still come if he wants.
1: Do you copy?
2: I copy, I'll continue patrol speed.
1: 1939.

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What's your response? 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
0: 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I got another New York plate. It's gonna be Lincoln Edward Mary 6987. 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